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3: Right then, team, we are back. I have a question for you. 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

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You heard that. In our music.

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Want to give a massive, massive shout out to Richard Benson. Going to be listening back on the rewinds. Off to Spain today with his 3 grandkids. One the same as mine, Teddy. As they go, Casada. So I want to give a massive shout out to Oscar, Ivy, Rose and Teddy.

kicking off the show with three tracks from 1991. One of the best years for music. Underneath me, Papua New Guinea. Future Sound of London.

Stansted Airport. En route to Lanzarote, have a great time, you too. Lisa Jane, did you

What a horrible end to the football season, eh? Don't worry, Hammers, in the second hour, I've got two tracks just for us. Obviously, big congratulations to Arsenal winning the league. And I believe Spurs are doing a parade today, celebrating their fall from bottom.

Kaz. Out to John Richard and Acton, CID Team 1A, Brick Team 3, DC, Fritzy G. Dave Bell, Paul Wobbly Collins, Paul Down, Gabby Hendrickson, Becky, Vicky, Davey, Little Bell Louise.

Paul Cheffy, Warren, Ozzy, Elwell, Nick Elkins, Andrew Davis, Gary Rope, Gary and Julia, Susanna Thurston in Perth, Harmanda Singh, Chris Hartnack, Jody Whitaker, Debbie Donegan, Phil and Katie, Joe and Sinclair, John Sinclair,

Cole Spicy Smith's feeling a bit rough at the moment. That's what I'm reading out of that message. We'll go work after this.

0: very good friend of mine, West Ham side, just woke up. Ah, West Ham side, kicked off with your song from last week.
1: You are.
0: I made sure it was the opener because I thought you'd be listening.
1: You are.
0: Oh, you've missed out, mate.

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1: I ain't talking about no
0: after success of last week's show. I realise you listeners do know a little bit about music. You put out a better show than I do.
1: You can be rich in paradise.
0: Very good morning, Sight Empire. Oi, oi, everyone, he says.
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0: was the Sam putting on his flip-flops because it's the Gold Coast?

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0: love will be for.
1: But there's no Simo. He is a top, top bloke.
0: Gonna be that one. Don't have regrets for all the things I've done. And I'm
1: looking forward to seeing you, brother. At the weekend in September.
0: Now I know the reason you won't.
1: No shots for me though, please.
0: To give me something, I can feel it in my soul. When it comes to loving you, I
1: those dummy boys can sure drink.
0: Always

Senta Fus! Right, and what he's wrote for this one, a true progress era classic for him, and one that instantly takes him back to the late 90s golden period for clubbing. Armour van Helden's remix brought together soulful vocals, disco influences and deep house grooves perfectly. An unforgettable dance floor record. Go check your boxes. I've been messaging you, the listener, asking for your free tracks.

back Jan Tedderton. Honestly, I absolutely loved doing last week's show. How good was the listener's choices? And no need to apologise. So it's a 5 a.m. ain't for everyone, you know. I do actually think sometimes, for the UK-based listener, what are you doing listening live if you're not at work?

0: Also want to say a massive, massive hello to Fraser McPhee. We had a little bit of banter the last few games of the season. And as I mentioned earlier, Tottenham will be doing a tour today, I believe, in their open air bus, celebrating fourth from bottom.
1: Everybody.
0: We will be back.
1: Everybody.
0: To all the West Ham fans. I've got two tracks for us.

Absolutely love this one when this came out in 96. Tori Amos, Professional Widow. Fraser McPhee said he's ordered that DVD. Entitled, The Year We Stayed Up.

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Met some great, great couples over the years. 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

0: good morning to a good friend of mine, Lewis in Cambridge. 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
1: I love you, baby. 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
0: Who was that runaway this weekend?

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It'll be your choices for the last track of the show. And of course, we always go up to a previous runner-up, which isn't Barry. New Atlantic, I Know, will be played just before we play those two songs you're voting on this week. Oh, of course, yeah, Lewis. See you in July.

1992, what a year. You had this, Gattaca, Passion. Atlantic, I know, just to name a few. Plus the birth of the hardcore. 92, what a year.

Phil, 92, 93 for him, back to his raving years. The good thing about Centrefolks, we can still go raving even now, in 26.

This one finished runner-up to Solo Music and Fade. We're alright, Andrew Birds. I would have loved if Tatty would stay, but I can't see it though.

you listeners, not only with your song choices for last week's show, but not voting for Barry Manilow to be played and ruined on a perfect good 3-hour set. Thank you.

Those are your two choices this week. Last track of the show. What do you want to hear? Last track of the show. Paul Hardcastle, Rainforest. Or the whistle song, Frankie Knuckles. You know what to do, Centrefool's family. 07709 333 883. What track do you want to hear? The last track of the show.

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Rob Bass, R.I.P. They're going to play this one in memory

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Rob Bass. 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
7: Welcome back, part three of Drummers and Dance. 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Kicking off the third hour, this one from 84, Art of Noise and Beatbox. Out to EMB in Perth, Western Australia. I can't change the names on the phone.

to Tenerife for the unofficial weekender. Oh, please don't rub it in. I wish I was there. I went to the one in February. It was epic. Have a great, great time.

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Up next, 5 to 7, Glenn C. Then 7 to midday today, Peter P. 12 to 2, Max Isaac. 2 to 4, Danielle Montana. 4 to 6, Wayne Soul Avengers. 6 to 8, Godfathers of Garage. 8 to 10, Cash Only. And in for the Fat Controller, Rool J, take you through to midnight. Right now, you're locked into myself, Mark Sears, live on Centre Force Radio.

on Insta. I love playing that venue as well. Says roads all clear for me this morning on my way to work or home work, unfortunately. And he's going for Frankie Knuckles, the whistle song. I want to give a massive, massive shout out to Emma's hair.

Also, massive, massive shout out to Riley going to Lanzarote with Andrew Bird and Lisa Jane. Have a great time, all of you. Hope the airport the other end isn't so busy. As that in Kazakhstan goes for Frankie Knuckles.

Voting's very close at the moment for that last track of the show. And if you are just joining the show, your choices are Paul Hardcastle, Rainforest, or do you want to hear Frankie Knuckles and the Whistle Song?

week's show, listener special choice show. Really hard to put a show together this week, I won't lie. Your choices last week, Out of This World.

They missed the preview in the second hour. You know, I only started that feature because of you. You know that, don't you? So I was surprised this wasn't anyone's choice if they could just listen to one track for the rest of their life. Boy, Jules, Generations of Love. And Jay and Ted and

0: Cabby says tune to this one. Out to Sparky, Matt, locked on and on the way to work. And he goes for Rainforest. This is close this week, really close.
1: I don't know much, but I know what I feel.
0: If it's a draw, I've got to choose, and I don't know.

Want to say hello to the lovely and Jan Tedham's bestie, Leanne, who's 40 next week. Happy birthday for next week, Leanne, and a new listener as well. Thank you for sharing my show. Paul the cab says full on air conditioning in this weather for those cabbies. I did an aircon on coming to the studio today.

Them as hell. Are you really going to make me sing, say that? I had to do a wedding last week and I had to play North London Forever. Okay. Shouts out to the Arsenal. Shouts out to Declan Rice.

anniversary to do it in October. But that's for the Ivy House crew in Tunbridge. And they said to me, just play your show. No requests from them. I am absolutely looking forward to that one. Who's ready for an 89 banger?

This one, the penultimate track of the show. Sending this out to all you listeners. How corny is that? Thank you to the Rewind crew for downloading last week's show. It wasn't even my show, it was your show.

We've got a brand new messaging system now, and we can see how many people texting the show over each show, over 24 hours, over 7 days, 30 days, and overall. And Jay and Ted, and you are the winner on today.

If you do actually want to catch up, you're going to have to pop into Smith's, get a £5 credit on the phone. That's how much it's going to take to catch up.

5. What a tune. But I'm equally looking forward to playing the Whistle Song next week in the second hour. Thank you, Jay.

though the full track listing of today's show. You know what's funny, Andrew Bird? Even with all them messages, you're still nowhere near how many times Jay has messaged into the show today. Thank you all, everyone, for your messages today. Thank you once again to the Rewind crew. I'm going to say my goodbyes early and then let the track play out, because I have noticed that it cuts the last minute of my show. So thank you once again, everyone, for downloading the show last week. Thank you so, so much. Another number one. Have a fantastic week. Enjoy the sunshine. I'm off to work now. Sweat one out. Until next time, everyone. Bye for now. Thank you, Simon Perth.

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First one in this morning, JJ in Shrewsbury. How we doing, mate? Looking forward to the show. Thank you. Oh, he also enjoyed my bangers at 7:15 on Saturday.

top of the morning to the Lee in Hornchurch. How are we doing, sir? Morning, Glissy. Let's get this show on the road. Yes, yes. Diddy Diddy and Lee with them in Essex. Strokey Lee. Morning, lad. Out to the Mr. Grew. Banging start. Wicked track. First track. Thank you, mate. Started with Lexa Hill, Flowers, Samantha, Amanda Van Helden.

to the Maccas from Belfast West. Good morning, mate. Out to Andrew Bird and Lisa Jane, Airport Baby. Great trip, guys. Out to the Lewis. Good morning, mate. How we doing? Out to the Heather. Saying yawn. Morning. Morning, sleepyhead. Out to our resident greenkeeper, Sticky Stick. Yeah, I had a great bank holiday weekend, actually. Thank you. Chilling in the garden most of the time. DJed at a party Sunday night, Sunday evening. Hope you had a good and sticky stick. Hope you weren't working all weekend. What are you up to today, mate?

sounds of Louis Vega with Karen Harding. Free to Love. From 2022. Out to the George in St. Ives, locked on. Good morning, Sat. How we doing? Our resident greenkeeper said he had all weekend off. That's all right, mate. Nice one. Currently mowing the greens. And then just generally doing some irrigation stuff on the agenda for today.

sounds of Elements of Life. You came into my life with Louis Vega. Nice and smooth for this time in the morning.

them kittens got any better? 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Less sleep and more Zoom time now, as I call it. 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Good morning. That's it for part one. I'm off to make myself a cup of tea. See you on the flip side.

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7: Top of the morning to you.

So Susan O.C.'s talking about my kit and the same. Got a cat called Hudson. And apparently her cat has zoomies every day and he's seven. What? Oh, thanks for that. 7 months, I hope you're saying.

You know what? There's only two places my kittens can't go. Well, three actually, if including outside, because they haven't had their second jabs yet. That's coming this Thursday. One is my bedroom. No. The other one's my studio. And they're sitting outside waiting. Can we come in?

out to the Ibiza Roofing Pool. Top of the morning, guys. Our cats fell out with us because we went away for a few days. They got the ump. Out to the Dave D. Say morning, Mr. C. Checking in on this lovely, sunny Tuesday. Yeah, had a great bank holiday as well. Thank you. Have a great day and a week ahead as well. Thanks, mate. Out to the JJ crew with Margate Paul. Good morning, guys. Out to the Silver Surfer. Enjoying these. Thanks, mate. Out to the Luton Jeff in the gym. And can I give a shout out, please, to Skinny Boy Mark

Yozza and Nat, loving the tunes in Basildon. Good morning, guys. So into the final half an hour for Peter P's Breakfast Business. Then you've got the Max Isaac, then you've got Daniel Montana, then you've got Wayne Soul Avengers, Godfathers of Garage, Cash Only,

0: for the morning to the B-Sands Mark. Shout right back at Luton Jeff. Safe journey home to B-Sands to Julia. Can't wait to see her again on Thursday.
1: Seems impossible to face.
0: To Essendon Paul. Talking about my cats. If your name's not on the list, you're not coming into my studio. 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Draw the line there. 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I don't care. You're not coming in. They will wreck it in 5 minutes.

0: for the Macca saying, sun's out, Glen C still lit. That's a Harry the Spreading, Wokingham. Loving the tune, thank you, mate. That's a Silver Surfer saying, you can't beat Centre Force, house music and sunshine. Amen, bro.
1: Thank you, Lord. Thank you, Lord. Thank you, Lord. Thank you, Lord.
0: The number one station across the world.

to the JGA boys. Top of the morning, lads. Out to the Dundee Debs. Good morning. Also saying, bet no one slept well last night in this heat. Yeah. Out to the rest of the tenor ladies if they're locked. Big love for the set, that's from Deb and Kane. Thanks.

Canada in Hertfordshire. Thanks, wishing you a super day as well. Out to the Wayne in Chelmsford. Good morning, top of the morning.

to Peter C. Good morning. Oh, out to the Plays construction crew as well.

Oh yeah, forgot to mention. 2 days' time, I've been here 2 years on the Mighty Centre Force. How cool's that? 2 years ago, on the 28th of May, done my first show.

Chris in Ipswich. Saying, hi, Glenn. Wow, I remember your first show. I had just joined a gym, still going strong. And that DJ, Ryan Morales track, Chris in Ipswich. Thanks, mate. I think that's one of the first tracks I played. It was only fitting to play it again today. So what are you up to today?

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Yes, yes, yes. Very good morning. How are we feeling? And a welcome Tuesday morning. Many thanks to the Glen C. He'll be seeing you, in his own words, on Saturday morning. Kick off little mashup. Summer Madness. Marvin Gaye.

We've got tons of messages getting stacked up already. God, yeah. You lot don't hang about, do you? First one in this morning, Patrick from Liverpool. How are we doing? I'm well, thank you, mate. Chat to the steeple jack. Always trying to be funny, but you never are, mate. Rich Turner locked in. Davey D checking in. Morning shouts going out to Marky Mark. Easing you in. We go from one of the kings of soul, Marvin Gaye, to, well, definitely the queen, Aretha Franklin, on your Tuesday morning. Good morning. How you doing?

0: Morning shouts going out to Marky Mark, out to Deb and Kane, the Happy Gardeners, Tony Kate, Sunita, Hertfordshire Cooners, locked in, Paul in Wellham Green, Scorchio, yes. Lenny and Reese in Enfield. Shout to Tina and Len, the Huntingdon crew, Stick the Greenkeeper. I love the opening track this morning. Thank you, mate. Second one ain't bad either, is it? Out to DJ Beach, who's not on the beach, he's in a Zaltzberger van in New Haven. Bank holiday was okay. Thank you very much. I was working at Studley Castle in Warwickshire. Lovely place. And when I went to go to bed last night, about 10:15 I went up and I've got a... The heating control is in my bedroom. And it was 32.5 degrees in the bedroom. So I slept in the spare room last night. God, yeah. Even the radiator was hot. But I'm not complaining.
1: Oh, it's too hot. Oh!
0: And a cute Dan logs in. They're loving the sun out to Bogdan. How we doing, mate? Julie P, all right, love. Julie P's locked in, everyone. Nissy of Ramsgate, Paul the cabbie. Shout to Glenn, looking forward to a relegation party. Yeah, mate, whatever. You're blocked. Stuart Brown. In Nottingham, George in St. Ives, how we doing? Good

the morning to Stroke Mike out to UK Gats. 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That's a Fitzy, Elisa F, Annie the Soul Girl. Calamera to you.

Steely Sisters locked on. That's your Uncle Cole speedoed up, going for breakfast with Wilson's old man. Enjoy, mate. Lindsay Hoyt.

Ooh, bit of scratching, how was it? Big shout to Samantha Collier Rose. She's on the way to Bedford's Park Bluebell for us this morning. Enjoy. Don't forget the blanket. Chat to the Chorley crew. Katrina of Wales hopped in. Scott of Ilford, Kaiser of Maidstone.

Morning shouts going out to Wayne Lacey. Hope you're well. Dundee Deb's locked in. Out to the dinner, ladies. How we doing? Alice Lee, how are you, mate? Hope you're well. Neil Bendwell, out to you and Anita. Hope you're both double well, mate. Mother, love days, locked in, locked on. Good morning to you. Wayne in Chelmsford, the handsome, not so handsome cabbie with Jesse J. Shout to the hot salmon this morning. We're out tomorrow if you fancy it, mate. Out to James of Basing Stoke. Huggy in Perth. Good morning to you. Claire, the black cabbie of Liverpool.

0: out to Jane Hart of Wickford. Might see you Friday. We're down in Hornchurch, Soul City. What can I do? Missy Moz are locked in Wandsworth bound. When 90% of me, baby. Out to the Marley.com's Paul Wall sorted. Thank you, mate. Debbie from Nebworth. Alexa, volume 10. Classic from Gwen McRae. And 90% of me into another classic, the late great Bobby Womack.
1: Hey, baby, this is me.
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1: Well, I want to talk to you.
0: It's too early. What are you ringing this early for, mate? What's the matter with you? Okay. Dear.
1: It's cold.
0: Get back down to Witherspoon, Bobby. Sounds of summer right here, centre folks. Easing you into your Tuesday morning.

Walking the dog early, that's it. It'll be too hot by 8 o'clock, I reckon, this morning. Razzler Dazzler, locked in, locked on. Sight the Tyler.

Sunny Day up there. Lovely. Paul the original. Gabby of Hatfield with his eye patch this morning. That's a bungle locked in Wolverham Abbey. St. Ives Shores, yep, thanks for the picture, mate. Don't know what it means.

delete the number and re-add it. We have a new messaging system. For those that are wondering, we are not ignoring you, honestly, yeah? Cha-cha-cha. God, all the classics are coming out. We've had Aretha Franklin, we've had Gwen McRae, Marvin Gaye, Isley Brothers now.

Rated Decker of Eastbourne on the Sunshine Coast. Garth, the PPS crew of Tunbridge. Happy 11th birthday to the boy Reese from Monday off to Westgate on Sea for the day. Brilliant. Have a great day, Reese. Happy birthday. Dartboard Corner there. We'll see you Saturday at the brunch. Yes, looking forward to it. That's a George of St. Ives. Oh, it's a building site. Thank you for sending that, mate. I will sleep well tonight. Morning to all our mixed clouders this morning. We hope you're well. Locked in, locked on in the sunshine. B2B with your breakfast business here on Cenovus.

There you go, a bit of a brass construction into a bit of a classic Chaka Khan. Sounds of summer right here on the Big One Centerfold. Cyan Graves End, Kevin Pam in Crete. Enjoy it, poolside.

coming back from that way yesterday. Scott and Kings Langley, out to the Spandex Kings, sweating in his spandex this morning. Get a bigger size, mate, so it's not so tight. Lovely pickup. Big Clinton locked it, Sick Cut Crew, Al Reese and Phil. Johnny Roberts, how we doing, mate? Off to get his haircut today. Nigel Tipping, the same.

0: It was up at 10 o'clock today. Request Machine returns. We had a 70s v 80s the other week. Today, it's the 80s v the 90s. Although that confused some of you, Archie Potter. Oh, I don't know, mate. What's going on with you, eh? What's going on with you? That's the Maddie boy locked in. Fantastic weather, finally. Yes, mate, not wrong. I'm not going to complain. It's too hot. Definitely not.
1: Sense of Force!
0: Lisa H having hot chicken this morning. Good for you.

0: into this Roger the Doctor's favourite rare groove tune. Always brings a smile to play this one. Reminds us of the great man. Out to Kelly of a Chesant locked in. Good morning to you.
1: Hey, baby.
0: Dan and Jamie waiting for the pub to open. That's the way to do it. Silver Surfer, just waiting for anything. That's you, mate. Long-suffering missus as well.

Everyone, a classic first hour. We've eased you in. See where we go next hour. We'll take you up to the ad break, top of the hour. We head towards 8 o'clock on your Tuesday morning here on the big one, Centre Falls. And we'll squeeze off the last 5 minutes with a bit of George Benson and Donny Osmond. Jay Batool locked in on the way to Brighton with Dad Mick. Have a great day. Sausage Girls locked in. To George, thank you. Out to Lorna, locked in Lorna land for the morning. Hope you're well. We'll throw you up to the ads with this one. We'll be back on the other side. Keep it locked, yeah?

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Yep, welcome back to The Other Side, as we like to say, kicking off with a classic Spinners, I'll Be Around, and I'll be around till midday today, taking you through your Tuesday morning breakfast business. 10 o'clock, we have Request Machine, 11 o'clock, The Power Hour, and all your big summer tunes right the way through. The pace creeps up as the temperature does this morning. Current temperature across London, Scorchio. Julie B, loving the Donny Osmond out to Steve the Painter of Cornwall. 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Annie Soulgirl, JJ

Partridge Green. He's looking forward to the request now. A dartboard corner. Yep, we've been there before though, mate. Nothing new, nothing new. Never stress over things you have no control over. Easy as that. Looking forward to seeing you Saturday though. Benny Dorm crew. Dean and Sandy by the pool in Benny Dorm. Enjoy. That's a Louis Sweden.

across the mighty river exploring Essex. Good luck with that, mate. Dirty Barry, Large March. In a very sunny Seven Oaks this morning.

Hello Sunshine. Right, Sunshine. Here you go. And it's quite good. We're at 8:23 and 35 seconds, and no one has spoke about food yet. So we keep rolling with the sounds of summer right here. Now, I do love the original of this track, of course, but this is a great version as well. If you are in town today or in the countryside today,

Your neighbour Steve wants to see the pet snake, wants to stroke it, he said. And he likes a big surprise. Just walk up and tap him on the back with a snake. He'll love that, honestly. Out to Pork Chop and the Yeti locked in. Johnny Boy on the Gold Coast. Good evening to you, mate. Hope you're well. Chat to Elliot, heading to Tring. Safe journey. To Claire, regretting saying she'll work an extra day from home. And put the office out in the garden. She's having fruit and yogurt for breakfast. There we go. We prompted it. The food is in. And to Dave Detail, also supreme detailing. Eddie of Penge locked in. Good morning to you, mate. O77 09 33 88 3 for your WhatsApp and your text messages. They all come in one. If you have messaged previously and you can't get through on the WhatsApp, delete the number, then re-add it, and that will sort it out, all right? It will sort it right out. Let's have a little look what's happening today. I'll take you up to 12. Up at 12, we've got Max Isaac in today. 2 o'clock. Hi guys, Daniel Montana here. He always comes in to say that. You haven't got to be here till 2, you know.

the Godfathers of Garage, Norris the Boss and Creed. MC Creed, to be correct. 8 o'clock, cash only. 10 o'clock, Rouge. That's how we're looking.

to Shoe in Wickford. Tony Double, Tony Double, locked in. Pepsi Max Clarkey, how we are? How are we, should I say? How we are?

Looks like we're moving into a bit of 80s, so why not? This one was on a Fall From Broadway. What a great label that was in the 80s. The likes of Jocelyn Brown was on there, Dar Braxton. And this one.

0: That's right. Yes, yes, I will. I'll give it to you like you never had before. I know I'll make you scream, yell, and holler for more. That's right.
1: Shout to the Chambo with Lewis. They're locked in Glasgow. Is it even hot up there? I doubt it very much. That's a Sean from Stockport. Yes, mate, it does work. Old school raver locks in.
0: I'll make it. I'll make it.
1: Morning to JD the Hammer. Then maybe we should start people's favourite ice cream, almond magnum roll. No, no, no! JD the Hammer, no! That's a Daniel Holiday locked in Canada.

to the big G. Good morning to you. Was working all weekend, but it was very good. I was staying in a castle, which was very nice. Alexis Dave locked in. Hope you're well, mate. Out to Randy Mandy, right? Checking in. Off to the Daily Grind, the slasher of Forest Gates in, with the Finley crew. Bearded Prospector, east side of town. That's where I was born, Forest Gate. Forest Gate Hospital, 1966. Who would have believed it, eh? It's now luxury flats. Yes, they have luxury flats in Forest Gate. Unbelievable. Oh, that one finished quick, didn't it? Mark Bradwell's locked in. Telling Cooper the dog to stay in the shade. What are you telling, mate? Ken, morning. He said it's it's boiling out there. Lisa 606, how we do it? Happy Tuesday to you. Loving the sunshine vibes. Costa del Guna, he's out. That's Jules J. Enjoying their new garden and home. Now Jules J from Morden, not Gideon Park. Lovely. Please amend details in the phone book. I can't do it. Sorry, I can't get in there. I'm not admin, so... there you go. Talk to Max Isaac, I think. Out to the Turbo of Braintree, Scott the Scouse, Luke Rigetti.

Mansfield M25. Thank God for aircon. Yes, mate. Out to the boring accountant. Happy Tuesday to you, mate. Big up Rob Stubbs. Hottest night ever recorded in South London. Big Dim Ronald, Dim Church, Lanzarotti, Dave, how we doing this morning? Mr. Better Sheds in, up and nazing with the missus. Shout out to Alan Locked in, Mr. Roofing Paul, Daisy of Hornchurch. I'll be in Hornchurch on a Friday night, Soul City. Looking forward to that. Out to Donna Green, was born in the Stone, Leighton Stone. Out to Donna Green, Disco Queen. Hope you

out to Rick James, Motown Records and Glow. Look at the time. It's, that hour has just gone in the blink of an eye, I tell you.

in Nice. It's nice in Nice. So we'll squeeze one more in, take you up to the air break, top of the hour. Don't know why I'm laughing. Towards 9 o'clock. Finish off this hour with a bit of George Benson. We'll be back on the other side. More great music. Your shout-outs as well incoming. Make sure you keep it locked in. Yeah.

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3: Yes, indeed, powered by Ascot's on a Tuesday morning with a double T. Welcome back to the other side. That's a Cole B, Benfleet crew locked in Essex. Pink Ladies, Anna. The Housewives of Heybridge. That's a Louis. No, mate, definitely not.

Julie Richardson's in. Out to Daniel Holiday with Wickford Stew, living the dream. Having a Frey Bentos salad. Out to James and his apprentice Kay installing AC in the hottest building in England today. Morning to Diddy Dave, Collier Road, Chris.

Trish from Harlow, currently in the gym, making the most of the aircon. Out to Jambo, locked in. Donna and Falza, labourers in Cathkin, wherever that is. Lee in Malden, working in a boiler room in Canary. Oh, blimey. Of all the jobs, eh? 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

clearancing or rendering in Burnham-on-Crouch. We love a bit of Burnham-on-Crouch, don't we? That's a Bruss. That's a Norris of Burnham.

UFO of Spider-Man, the radioactive psychotherapist. 36 degrees in the boiler room for Tarragona Barry the B-Man. He must be buzzing. Now to Louis said, imagine being a roofer today.

Just like the temperature up there, the beat's going up a little bit more. Let's do a little time check, 9:22 and 22 seconds on a scorchio Tuesday morning here on the Big One, Centrefalls. P2P with your breakfast business. We roll till midday. About 40 minutes away, your request machine this week. It's the 80s v the 90s. As we drop into this from Chaka Khan. Chaka Khan.

Loving the Chris Rea, Josephine. Mr. Whitby locks in. Kevin Brentwood. En route to Stapleford Abbots. Enjoy, mate. Mr. Stan locks in. 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

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Beckett Blue locks it, spent his weekend in the wheat sheaf. 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Where's the wheat sheaf? Back to the Maccas, West Belfast, top of the morning. 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

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What's that all about? 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I bet he ain't wearing deodorant either. Out to Dundee Deb Scorchio in Carnoustie this morning. Out to all the dinner ladies. Looking forward to ringing their bells at 12 o'clock. 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

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Lisa H locked in. Your favourite, I've heard. Out to Dex and Dexter. Locked in all day. The Acid House Doberman. If you have got a dog, it's too late to take them walking now. Think of the heat. Think of the heat. Old man of Harlow locked in round the pawing cos with the family. Have a great day. You are against the clock, 9:36, 46 seconds on your Tuesday morning here on the big one.

sounds of summer right here. Karen, a hybrid, north side of town. Morning to Steve in Hemel. Back from 22 miles on the bike. No, it wasn't downhill. Yeah, but it's one of them electric ones. Yeah, I reckon. Millwall Dowboy locked in. All good, thank you. That's a Craigo, Western Australia. Yes, mate. Put another naughty step on the barbie, mate. Come on, mate, come on. Crack open a tinny, yeah? Whatever that means. Just over 15 minutes away, today's request machine. We ask for your 80s versus the 90s today. A mixed bag, as always. A few stinkers in there, as always. And Archie Potter, he just don't get it, does he? He don't get it. Never mind. Feel sorry for his missus putting up with him, to be honest. Top of the morning, the part-time 80. Sighting Greg Zen, locked in, locked on. Big Lee of Coventry. I was not far. I was in Studley at the weekend, not far from Coventry. A lovely bar

pod locks in, locks on. Big shout to Grandad Brian. Just turned 67 today. Oh, he's young for a granddad. Jody Ben, jockey, bald-headed Dan. Yorkshire crew. To hold you

PM. Well done being happy, mate. Out to Quesada Club, Andy, the Tyler, finishing a bathroom. Wherever that is, I can't pronounce it again. Out to Mr. Rubin Paul, yes, mate. You're very, very late to put your request in, request machine. The cut-off point is round about dinner time on Monday, which for me last night was about 6 o'clock. And I had nice healthy salad with sea bass, which I drenched in ginger, chilli and garlic with a bit of lime. To Mr. Groove. Thought I'd let you all know that. With Sally G locked in. Doris of Hastings on the south coast. Said it's sweltering down there. I bet it is. You can always have a dip in the old sea though, you know.

Breakdown, Break for Love, the Green Onions remix, I think, is the name of that. Sounds of summer right here on the big one. The only thing hotter than the weather is Centrefox, 24/7.

Divine, Matt Brickwork, St. Albans. DTM Dan, good morning to you, mate. Yeah, yeah, yeah. That's a Jason, having it in Grand Canal.

summer vibe. We're loving it, sir. DJ Whitey, Bolt and Fern. Itching Pete. There's a big drop in this. Baker Man locked in. Two more sleeps till the reef for him. Enjoy, mate. Those of you out there for the unofficial. Check out Rejoice Bar and Cults. Here's the drop. Featuring Johnny C on trumpet this bit, yeah?

to Eddie and Frank, IBZ Motors in Chapel Heath. I know where that is. Oh dear. Might pay you a surprise visit, throw some wet sponges at you. That's a Lloyd locked in. Mitchell Diva. Lloyd the Pipe, how we doing? Out of Vic and Lottie, yes indeed, mate. Baker Man and Claire Bear. They'll be doing 9 AM shots at Rejoice. What's wrong with that? Chat to all our Mixcloud crew. We haven't forgot you. If you do want your shout out, it's 07709 333 883.

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8: Yep, welcome back to the other side. Request Machine upon us. This morning it's the 80s v the 90s, and we kick off with a 90s tune, Queen of the Roast. Karen Lee requesting Maxwell, which was mid-90s if I remember. Can't believe it was that long ago. This was a great album when it came out, and was on the turntable for quite a couple of years, to be honest. Probably the pick of the track from the album, this one, Ascension.

and joining together his freckles. If you're out in the sun, be careful. Do slap some of the old sun cream on. That's a Bolton Fern, one of her favourites. Maxwell and Ascension, Queen of the Rose, Karen Lee requesting this. It's 80s v 90s, and last week we done, or not last week, a couple of weeks ago, we done 70s v 80s, and it came out 170s and 180s. We tried that again this week, but the request machine's having none of it. It's just told me who's in charge, so it's certainly not me. So we'll just go with it. Might have to, don't let it hear. Don't tell him, but we might have to get a new request machine in, I think. This one's getting a bit leery.

classics. Miss Kim Brown requesting the next one. It's still 90s with TLC. Sounds of summer right here on Centrefour. So into the request machine this hour.

Right, we've had to have a little word with the request machine here and show him who's boss. I threatened to turn him off. Now we've finally gone to 290s to start with, now into 80s for Jeff the Decorator, requesting a bit of change. You know what? Whatever the theme, whatever we're doing, there's always a request for change. We've got to be the most requested band, I reckon. Dave Gilmore's in, out to Sean of Stockport. No, I can't play a request, mate, because they were done 2 days ago. Steve and Maria, Claxton crew in Sunny Hornchurch today. I'll be there on Friday night. Part-time Brian. He's not working this week, but he's gardening and it's hot. Oh, never mind, Brian. Bless you. Diddums. Andy and Weymouth. No, mate, requests have already done. Oh, no, not another one.

You back, mate, the grifter. That's a Shoesy. Morning, Shoey, all right? Oh, that always makes me chuckle. I don't know why I talk about chuckle. Hello to Jane. She's in

from Mia and Maggie. Yeah, you know you're the soul. To the sunscreen boogaloo.

Pete, not Mr. Pasha, thank you. I don't sound like him, do I? Do I? Are you ready? Out to the 30 degrees crew in Chelmsford. Already 30 degrees and blazing. Mr. Pasha will be back in Tenerife tomorrow. If you're going over there for the unofficial weekender, it'll be in Rejoice at midday. And ADB will be covering Bunter at 2. So 4 hours in Rejoice tomorrow afternoon. Where else would you be? Lisa C locked in. Scorchio in South Manchester. Mr. Freeze. But can I take him back to Ibiza? If you pay for me airfare, mate, I'll carry your luggage for you or anything. I'll hold your hand, wherever you want, within reason. So Tracy, you now, requesting a bit of a 80s Bob Marley. No, one love, one love.

Shout to Dan in Thamesmead, just enjoying the weather, doesn't want to talk about the football. What football? We go from an 80s Sunshine Reggae to a 90s one. Carol Thompson, Movement 98. This one came through on the email. This one for Joe and Debbie. That's a Millwall Charlie locked in, still welding. Well done, mate. Claire Bear, loving the request hour today. Looking forward to seeing everyone in the reef. Enjoy, have a safe journey. Cabby with a K. Locked in, locked on. Hope you're well, Cabby with a K. The old request machine, he's calmed down a bit now, he's had a telling off.

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Oh dear. And to the Dobbo. Oh, Stinkerella, here we go. Staying with the 90s. Let's see who requested this. We'll send the wonky donkey round there.

and Chesney Hawks. We get a stinker every week. That's this week's one, I think. Courtesy of Daniel Holiday in Canvey Island. Dave Moxham, things can only get better. Can't get worse, can they? Dereem, still in the 90s with it.

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0: chakalda cabbage. I think I've got an idea how to... Here we go, Dan Blake. Can you play blah, blah, blah, blah, blah, blah, blah, blah? No, mate, because the request machine... We are now almost in the 8th year of request machine, and the way you do it is... Request machine on Facebook. The theme goes up Sunday, and you've got till about 5 o'clock on Monday to get the request in. Then we bring them all in, we put them in the request machine, we hit the button, and they randomly come out. So, no, you cannot request during the hour. Too late, mate. Too late. Just in case you didn't know.
1: Ladies and gentlemen, I'd like to introduce the hi-hat.
0: We stay with the 80s, Nina Cherrett.
1: That's good. Now the tambourine, right now.
0: This one requested by Stu in Wickford. Ooh. Kelly G's face.

Francis Collard requesting Happy Mondays. Chat to Susie T. Morning to you, Marky boy. Yes, mate. Yes, mate. That's a psychedelic Eric. He's her mate. GMC Psyker up alongside Seeker every other Saturday and alongside Albert Redding.

all good, thank you. That's a sighing Perth, Loxie. Good, eh? Morning to Debbie. Happy Gardeners with Kane. That's a Ken. Oh, it's up next, mate, your one. Look at that. You sure you ain't got a link to the request machine, mate, eh?

As we go from the 80s back to the 90s with this one. I can't find this one, so must have come through on the email. So if this was yours, well,

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Oh, yeah. Welcome back to the other side, as we like to say. Out to Julie B, doing a bit of directing today. Enjoy. Big shout to Auntie Betty from Pete the Paint. Onto the naughty step for you. Don't forget, if you do send stuff in that's a bit rude, it does flag up on our new system. And it's a yellow card system, then a red card, and you automatically get blocked for 24, 48 hours or something. So if it happens to you, don't blame us, blame yourself. Stu in Derby locked in. He's sent us a call with heavy breathing. Thank you for that, mate. Sound like you've got asthma.

That's our very own sausage, Josh Watts. That's you. Hope you're well, mate. Catch him 6 a.m. Monday mornings, house for breakfast. Out to Selena in Spain. It's only 2 minutes long. I didn't notice that.

Susie D says blinded. We're powered by Ascots on a Tuesday morning, rolling till midday with the power hour now. If you're not sweating, you will be now. Come on.

get with them, mate. 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Lovely. That's a smudge at the Hemel Hammer. Ripping out a bathroom with no windows. 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That's a Peter C. Great first name, mate. 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

locked in. Hope you're well. Three peas in a pod. Peaches and Jojo locked in Tenerife. Out to Rob, Mark, all the MB Love crew. In Caterham, Surrey. En route to Germany for Crystal Palace. 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

Wayne Soul Avenger in at 4, 6 o'clock Godfathers of Garage, 8 o'clock Cash Only, Rouge in at 10, that's how we're looking on your Tuesday right here in the UK sunshine. Oh yeah, paradise, paradise.

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That's a Perry and Basil, and you say it every week, mate. Hope you got your orange shorts on. Hope you're feeling better as well. Two Strike Mike, top of the morning, thank you. I Patch Gabby. Cabby. With a K.

0: Peter P's Breakfast Business, live on Centreforce, from the streets of East London. 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
1: Yeah.

MLJ, thank you. St. Ives George as well. Cheers. Andrea, Andrea in Stoke off to Tenerife tomorrow. Enjoy. Have a safe journey. Eddie.

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0: The Bushy Garden looks amazing, says thanks to me. I haven't done anything. Wrong person you're texting. Painting the heat in North Wales, he's Jimmy the Nose. Cider Tyler, melting in Dulwich. Jack the Groove. Bobby T in

especially for Mo, that one. Out to Dan Leach. 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Danny Harrison, how we doing, mate? Hope you're well. Out to the Stauntons on the barn job. Having a haul down in the bar. Yeehaw! Liverpool Rich in Staines. Richie Dugmore. Melting on the tools today. That's a big barbecue, Matt. Waterlooville. Late on prey today. Leftover ribs and chicken today. Sounds divine, mate. Out to Pat of Liverpool. Thank you. Take care to you as well. New listener, Jamie, at Harrison's Taxis, Northampton. How we doing? Big Tim Ron as well. Thank you, mate. Said I'm showing my age. Bit of stingray. What you want about? What you want about, mate? That's a Cheryl. Cheryl, Cheryl says, leave Max alone. No, I'm going to slap him now. That's a Greg and Brad at All Roots Scaffold, melting in the sun in Hornchurch. I'll be off to Hornchurch this Friday night, Soul City. See you there. Looking forward to that. It's going to be a hot, hot, hot one. Little time check, 11:45 and 45 seconds. 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We're powered by Ascot, each and every Tuesday morning.

see who he's looking at. It is a men only gym. Out to Aaron, locked in. Hope you're well, mate. That's Chris Capes. He wished the show came with air conditioning. Never mind, you can't have everything. Big H, Awoken Massive. Thank you, Lee the Dark Destroyer. Have a good day, mate.

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And you can also see the best looking DJs on the station are the breakfast ones, apparently. Oh, there we go. Some of it. Have yourselves a great day.

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2: 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Norris the Boss Windross, MC Creed, alongside Butters Boy, as we host the night. 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We have the Godfathers of Garage, Heartless Crew, Matt Jam, Lamont, Super D, Pied Piper, Mark Strictly, Bobby Davis, MC, PSG, CKP, DT, Onyx Stone and Rankin. 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

Martin. Add to the red, old Steve. Wow. 40 degrees in his motor. 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

Lossell, No Lilies. Add to the Aston, hope you're good and well, mate. Wherever you are, don't forget Aston shows Monday at 8 till 10 pm. Add to the Tony in Coventry. Remy, Darcy, and Hayley in Liverpool.

party when it bangs. 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We bring the bass, the shakes, the vibes, and the funk you want, so stop acting like you don't know. 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Like you don't know. Like you don't know.

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1: What is house music? A unique form of music that gives complete freedom of expression. It's not with a continual form of just something that you do continually, but it's just something that it's real simple, and it just deals with anybody can understand it. But my definition of house music is what comes from the soul. And they may call it house because it's not a serious production or has to be planned. Just how you feel. When you want to say something, just say it. Like if you want to say, freedom, I do believe in freedom. Freedom. Yeah, something like that. Yeah, just real nice, you know what I mean? 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I picked it up singing on the corners.

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1: You shout to Johnny Ellis in Brentwood from his big sis Vic. 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Out to Labourer Tommy Neville as well.
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1: Huge shout going out to Audrey and Greta, stuck on the M25 at the Dartford Crossing. Well, you know what to do. Turn the bass up, make that car rock, and turn the volume up. That'll take your mind off it.

Garden. Out to Davey, Tango, Man UK. Huge shout going out to Paul O. Sullivan. Huge shout to the Two Dogs, out to the Mixcloud Live Massive. Out to Timu Bunter, boys from Baker Man. Huge shout to my bestie, Donna Fleming. Huge shout going out

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1: Huge shout going out to Diane, loving the pennies from heaven. An absolute wonderful tune. 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Massive shout going to R1 Tony from Coventry. 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

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Yeah, those were the days. 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

0: 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It's a big station.
1: Huge shout going out. Huge shout going out to Paul O'Sullivan, out to Ashley Hill, out to Shirley and all the Mixcloud Live Massive. 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

Clacks featuring Joy Cardo. Out to Harry Cotton and Ben Compton. Huge shout going out to you, 90.

O'Wayne in the bag. They're on their way. Huge shout to Mark Mason Stewart, locked in King's Lynn. Out to Denise and Graham in Shepherd's Bush.

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We're rolling straight off the bat. 122 BPM Tuesday crew. Wayne Sullivan just funking up your drive time. As you can probably hear, I've got myself a little bit of a cold going on. How do I get out on a weekend like this?

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N7 WWF Gooners. Oh, pack it in, I've had enough.

fantastic bank holiday weekend. Whatever you got up to, they look like there's some wicked parties going down. Untold garden party raving as well, right?

That's a Karen, that's a Lizzie. Locked in over there in Mallorca. Holiday crew, how we doing? That's my man, Cabby. How we doing, Cabby? I will see you 34th birthday party. 30 for June, right?

Alternative Tunage. And then the big one, and the week after, the 30th of June, Dirty's 34th birthday party. 3 hour plus Soul Avengers set incoming.

So the message reads, out to Nikki G, over there in Oxy Tennis Club. You're going to get roughed up big time in Javier. Love from Wayne.

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Wayne Solomon just seeing you through to the hours of 6 o'clock. 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Gonna start a second hour off with this absolute sunshine anthem. In we go, Tuesday Crew.

out to all the lovely people at Rejoice. That's coming from Paul, to Paul the Cabbie, lovely Lou, Faye and Justin Charles. That's coming from the Barefoot Bloke.

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Wayne Solomon's Odyssey Inc. Forthcoming on Trois Garçons, not right now. In June, you can catch this one. Little rework.

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And to the Glasswork boys, Samson and Uncle Alan. Millwall West Ham next year, go on.

like I say, forthcoming. Swag Arson Records, White Soul Avengers, and the man Odyssey Inc. All Fall Down.

Mariah Carey, Make It Happen. The original Sergeant Slick mix on this one. I like this one. Got a little bit more funk about it, this one.

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0: So this is the birthday show. 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

And that's a John, Cork in Ireland. Pick up yourself. That's to the Chorley crew, Mad Mark. And that's to Gabrielle.

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0: 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You have to be able to get them in one bar. 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
4: 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It's Cash Only back on your airwaves tonight. Each and every other Tuesday. And my God, it's hot tonight in the studio, trust me.

Sending this one out to Ricky D. I know you like these vibes. This one's from my boy, Steve Smudge Soul. His re-edit of course, Hard Soul, Back Together. Summertime vibes, this one, trust me.

Pawsey Cat. Locked in, locked on tonight. It's cash only on Centre Force all the way through till 10. Shouts to our sponsor, Carillion.

into this one tonight. We give the honour from Floor Plan. 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

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Trust me, it was a vibe. Then on Saturday, Love Saves the Day Festival.

me in London this coming Saturday night. I'll be at Ministry of Sound. Stack lineup, trust me. 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It's gonna be iconic.

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Lost Boy J. Could be wrong. 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

blazing fire. This one's Obscure and Shells. Got one with Shells myself. Drops in a few months' time on Electronic Nature. Called Love Me and Leave Me. You've heard it on this show last couple of weeks. It's gonna be big, trust me.

to James in Basingstoke. Shouts to Beat Boot, Dan, Nash, Rich, Rush Green Crew. Coming from the Dave D tonight.

show's gone so quick tonight. Literally streaming all the way from the northwest, up in Cheshire tonight, sweating. Doing the show tonight in my pants. Yeah, that's right. Don't forget the big one this weekend, Ministry of Sound.

the second hour. Gonna pick things up a bit. Play some more unreleased. Some other big tunes in my set right now. Some info on where you can catch me in June. The grind ain't stopping. The diary is slammed. And the air miles are counting.

Yep. Cash only, send a 4 to 883. Don't forget the phone number. Drop us a message, give me a signal. 07709 333 883. So if you want to come and party with Cash Only and the Chronicles crew, 6th of June.

from the archives tonight before we step it up. This is another one from Darius Sarosin. It's called Mercy Me. One of the first tunes when I come back on the scene 3-4 years ago.

Palace Recordings. Nice bumpy little summer number. It's the last 20 minutes inside tonight before we hand over to my guy, Roo J. He was a guest on the Cash Only Show, maybe early.

Joss's first solo show on Centreforce tonight, so make sure you keep it locked for Rujay. Big Aston Villa fan over in

UJ and Cash only. 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

Only Free Your Mind, James Paul on edit duties. Be joining us this Saturday at Ministry of Sound. If you've not got your ticket yet, why not? Come and join the fun Saturday night, Ministry

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Mate, I was like, oi, what's this tune? Comes out official this Friday. Remember where you heard it first, Cash Only.

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Big up Rue. This one in the background is of course Red Light. 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

If you're just joining us, this is Ruje. This is Center Force. And I'm with you till midnight. Do not go anywhere. We're only just getting started. Gonna send a massive shout going out to Nicole. Locked in, locked on. Also a massive shout going out to Pepe.

of course, the massive Take Me Away. This is my edit. If you don't know who I am Ru J, and I'm with you till midnight tonight, so do not go anywhere.

locking in. So sorry to hear about that day. Let's hope we can make it a bit better through music, yeah? Okay, good night to Calgary Kev in Alberta. How you doing? Texts are very busy tonight. Keep messaging in. Shows, requests, dedications. I'll

Degrees of Motion with Shine On. This is a track of my own collaboration with Cruz, released last year. Big shout out to you if you're locked in, sir. Okay, so the first part of the show tonight will consist of all things old school. And in that second hour, I'll be going live and direct in a mix, playing a lot of my own exclusive production, as well as many more brand new tracks with a few golden oldies thrown in, just for good measure. I am Rouge. This, of course, is Center Force. Massive shout going out to, huge shout going out to Uncle Nut Nut. I say good evening. He's locked in tonight.

Okay, so the text lines are very busy. Shout out to Kerry and Suggy in Hull. Locked in, locked on. Shout out to Claire in Brisbane. About to start work. You have a good day now. What better way to start your day? Rujay on centre four.

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Nakasaki, I Need a Lover, with a little bit of Stu Ogier flavour.

Congratulations on the Arsenal Premiership win. Go to Sammy Boy in Canvey. Said quality set tonight. Thank you so much. Said I'm destroying the soundbar. Hope that's under warranty, sir. Jules Vic said, perfect sunny day vibes. Love that.

Massive shout out to Just Geo on the bootleg of this one. Olive, the Massive, you're not alone. I am Rue J, this is Centre Force. Napster said amazing first show. Thank you so much.

Sound crew from Birmingham, 0121 Inside tonight. Love it. Shout out to Jules, Vic, Dave and the family. Having a kitchen rave in full effect. Not go anywhere. We've got so much more to come.

music, a music producer himself, and said I'm an inspiration. That means more than you'll ever know. Trust me. Thank you. And I'm glad you're enjoying the show. Phrasey Skates locked in, locked on tonight. Says tune.

Okay. So it's not very often I big myself up from my own tracks, but this one's an exclusive and I am obsessed. It is, of course, it's just the feeling, what she just said. Brew J, MC Majika with Terrorize. You're going to know this one. Turn this one up loud. I'm sending this one out to the Clockwork Orange crew locked in tonight. Looking forward to playing Studio 338 on Saturday the 27th of June. Where I'll be playing the Terrace alongside Marco Lees, Tor Paul, and Centre Force's very own Andy Manston. Plus many more, of course. Always a great party. And this track's definitely getting a spin. Anyway, turn it on. Let me know your thoughts. Get in the comments. I am Rue J, taking you through till 12 o'clock. My debut show right here on Centre Force. Hope you're enjoying it. Less talk, more music is my motto.

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If you are, get in those comments. Let me know you're with me, Center Force family. 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

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And then we are going to increase that BPM. I'm Root J. This, of course, is Centre Force. Paul and Dudley, the Doberman, says top-notch, loving it.

0: Oh boy, say good evening, Ru J. Welcome from him and his wife Sally and West Ham Sai. Thank you so much. Pleasure to be here.
1: You'll be gone, as I'll be here still holding on.
0: Catherine and James loving the tunes in Colombia. We are worldwide tonight. Wherever you are in the world, hit me up in the message. I would love to hear from you.

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And I probably half made it with that in mind. This is the Rouge edit at the Stone Cold Classic. Spend the night, of course.

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And wants to give a shout to Roger the Doctor. And rest up, rest in peace. Centreforce legend from the beginning. Let's send this one to him, yes? 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Henning Farnborough.

0: I am Rouge. 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
1: This is Centre Force.

Yes, another Rouge edit. Also with my brother Cash Only, who absolutely smashed the 2 hours before me. This is our mix of Subliminal Cuts. Apparently we've got 22,000 people listening in on Mixcloud. Thanks for that stat, Jules. Shout to the Mixcloud crew. Sammy Boy in Canvey said that last one is a Centre Force anthem. I did know that. And that's why I made it, sir.

And so yeah, we said let's make it work, let's do it. And here I am. Who knows, we might do this a bit more regular. But if you want that, I want to hear from you in the comments, please.

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1: Was it something that she said?
0: It is, of course, Ed Kay, Something in Your Eyes. This is myself and Cash Only on the edit once again. Rinsing these edits, aren't we, Cash?

This is Rouge A on Centre Force 883. I'm still not far behind. I want to hear from you in the comments, please. Peter P, locked in, locked on. How you doing? Thanks for joining me. This is Jane said, oh yes.

Okay, we're coming to the end of the first hour. We're going straight through tonight, no adverts. Just absolute bangers. Second half of the show, it's going to be a few more exclusives. Still with that old school element, of course, but a little bit more up to date. Hope you're enjoying it. This is Rouge A. This is Centre Force.

So yeah, once again, myself and Cash Only, rinsing these edits. Is this the edit of the summer? That's what some people have said. Of course, Vice, Fill My Needs with a Rouge and a Cash Only flavour. What do you think? Let me know.

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Jazz and Jules, Vic.

Who knows this one? CJ Bolland, Sugar is Sweeter. This is the Rougey edit. Go to Mario and the Wife, Jen Damien from Alberta, Canada, says sweet tunes, love that. Again, Mr. P, Uncle Nut, locked in, locked on. Who's with me? This is Rougey.

So this just about wraps up the first half of tonight's show. Do not go anywhere. Do not go anywhere. Because after this track, I'm diving straight back into the mix with an hour of exclusive new music. Still with that old school flavour. Just new. Just send a shout out to my brother Low Stepper. Played this over the weekend. Looked like he was having fun. What are your weekend plans? Let me know in the comments.

through. This right now is my brand new track, Plastic Dreams, a collaboration with Who, and it's currently number 2 in the Beatport chart. Can we get this to number 1? If you want to go and buy it and help me out, you can. Type in Plastic Dreams on Beatport. Let's see if we can get this to number 1. Massive shout out to JD for the original, of course.

Roger Sanchez, plus many more. Then straight up the M1 for Sam Divine's 555 at Ministry of Sound. My set time there will be 3 till 4am. Looking forward to that with some of my favourite people in the world. And it's what it's all about.

London, the home counties, Liverpool, Edinburgh, Cardiff, Nottingham, Wolverhampton, Warrington, Widnes and Runcorn, Preston and Chorley, Manchester and Cheshire. This is Centre Force.

0: Force, the original.
1: Okay. As it's my debut show, I had to play my number one record so far in my career. This is Ruche, I Want Your Love, a track that means so much to me. Dead to Jules, Loving, the last one. So don't forget, you text in to 07709 333.

That's right now, Reza and Just Geo. Another one of Geo's back earlier in the show. This one's called Back in the Day. Forthcoming on Who Plays Records. Love this one. Turn it up loud. This is Ru J. If you're just joining us, where the hell have you been? Well, don't worry, you're here now.

just takes me back to the glory days of house music. George Morale, Let's Groove. There's definitely a hint of that in here. Another track that means so much to me. Shouts to Carly Denham, locked in, locked on. How are you? Haha, homegirl.

Carly Denham said, welcome aboard. Thank you, Carly. Loving your music. Always love yourself and Cash's show.

tuning in right now. I am Rouge, taking you through till 12 o'clock. Mike Anderson is in the building right now. Shout out to him. And he takes over from me.

Okay, this one going out to the old school crew. Tor Paul Rock the House. This is my remake alongside Reza and the Pig Snatchers. Some huge news on this coming very soon. Did somebody say official remake?

Lee from St. Caulfield, my hometown, said rest in peace, Reg Centreforce. We're playing some tunes for you. And yes, we are.

song Colville says Studi Baker's classic. Yes, it is. Shout out to the 0121 crew. Locked in, locked on. Tonight here at Centre Force. Dan said, been a while since we heard you on the radio.

yes, Bakers 2. Exactly right, Lee. Carly Denham, loving this one. If I haven't given you this one yet, Carly, hit me up. You know what to do.

Shine the Shaggy Night to Nicole. Listening tonight with a bottle of wine. No better way. Trust me. So yes, this is Rouge. This is Centre Force. The original and still the best.

send a massive shout out to Nicole Powell, my amazing vocalist on this track. Set You Free, released very soon on Electronic Nature. Looking forward to getting this one out with you.

Matt D, the wheelchair raver, says he's loving the tunes. Thank you. And yes, Dan wants to send a shout. The rest in peace to Chriso. He definitely would have loved this show. He'd have been all over this, Dan.

The QPR judge in North Wales says, shout out to the boys doing the graveyard shift. Graveyard, that is, get my teeth in. At Aldi, I cannot even pronounce what that town is in North Wales. Turn this one up. Let's get through that shift, guys. Sexy vocals, just how we like it. Nicole Powell on this one, alongside myself, Ruje. This is Center Force. If you're liking what you're hearing, I want to hear from you. Get in those comments. There's 30 minutes left. Turn this one off.

Bring King standing, grafting the night shift, said what an effing set. Well, that's cute. Thank you. Another track from myself. Honestly, I promise I'll play someone else's tune shortly. Myself and Cruz, Hyped Up. Forthcoming in 2 weeks' time.

Okay, so a little plug. Catch me at Forbidden Forest next weekend, where I'm playing the Temper stage alongside MK, DOD, Low Stepper, and more. Always a solid festival. So if you're this year's Forbidden Forest, put them teeth back in. Make sure you come to the Temper stage on Saturday. Catch my set. Love to see you.

Jules Vic said, Hope Centerforce have you back. Banging show. We'll leave that to the powers that be. If you're just joining me, I am Rue J, taking over the airwaves here at Centerforce tonight.

So another massive one for myself, the creator, alongside good friends Low Stepper and Reza. We had this one signed to Tool Room Records last year, and it was a bit of a game changer, I cannot lie. I'm sure you know it. Turn it up. This is Center Force 883.

So Lee from Sutton again. As an Albion fan, he said he wants to say congratulations to Villa. Yes, mate, this time last week, I was in Istanbul having the best time, watching the boys lift that trophy. About bloody time.

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Thank you. 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

everybody. Myself, Rujay, on the edit. Just want to say a massive thank you to everyone tonight for making me feel so welcome here in the studio at Centre Force 883. Absolute pleasure, trust me.

Okay. 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What an absolute classic. Vibes inside the studio right now. Want you to love me too. Thanks to everyone that's locked in tonight, the silent listeners, every single one of you. Thanks right now. Enjoy with Anthem. Turn this one up.

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Good, good, good, good, good, good, good, good, good, good, good, good, good, good, good, good, good, good, good, good, good, good, good, good, good, good, good, good, good, good, good, good, good, good, good, good, good, good, good, good, good, good, good, good, good, good, good, good, good, good, good, good, good, good, good, good, good, good, good, good, good, good, good, good, good, good, good, good, good, good, good, good, good, good, good, good, good, good, good, good, good, good, good, good, good, good, good, good, good, good, good, good, good, good, good, good, good, good, good, good, good, good, good, good, good, good, good, good, good, good, good, good, good, good, good, good, good, good, good, good, good, good, good, good, good, good, good, good, good, good, good, good, 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